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0: 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What do you say, Castro and a tan? 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
1: 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Funded by the Australian Government Department of Social Services.
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1: On Friday, 23rd of October, spend an evening with the Sunny Boys at Roma Street Parklands as they celebrate 45 years of their eponymous debut album. This will be the Sunny Boys' only Australian show in 2026. Joining them for this momentous occasion is The Clouds, Spy vs Spy, and Mick Madu and the Ursula Four. 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

0: So, you're telling me subscribing to 4ZZZ didn't give you enough warm inner glow? 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

0: Severe storms can strike at any time. They're often unpredictable and can cause major damage to property, as well as serious injury and even loss of life. Heavy rains with winds of only 40 kilometers an hour can blow down power lines, and incidents involving electricity can be devastating. Don't forget the dangers of underground power areas, especially flooded electrical infrastructure near those green pillar boxes. So remember to look up, as well as down, after a storm to stay safe.
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0: For over 10 years now, Brisbane indie record store Sonic Sherpa has been adding value to the local scene, both with its wide range of physical music media and dozens of free all-ages in-store gigs that they host each year. Located in the car park of Stones Corner Hotel, just a few minutes away from the CBD, Sonic Sherpa carries a large range of new and vintage vinyls, CDs and cassettes, as well as music-related books, DVDs and t-shirts. 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

0: dry out, building a dam inside the drain, backing up rain, or, if it does flow to the creek, the rotting grass nutrients increase blue algae blooms, killing fish and other animals. 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

0: 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What a package. What a deal. What a steal. 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Welcome to new members, come forward. I'm a regular here, proper stressing. I've got this wedding, mind bending. 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Yeah. Yeah. Can I stop you? 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You put the poison in a necklace. Yeah.
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4: 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I am an undead nightmare.
6: Oh, Jack, no, I actually think this is one of those gremlins from the hit 1984 horror comedy movie, The Gremlins.
4: 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No, that doesn't make any sense. 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
4: You insolent band of mortals. I

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1: I returned to the park where I walked with my mum. I was 19 and she was 49 or 50. I don't know. It was a long time ago. The cancer had moved to her bones. For those in the know, once it gets in your bones, it's a horror show. We walked slow, defending every minute, trying to defeat the universe, condemning the cosmos. I was ravenous. Our last dance, little pieces of us breaking off till there was nothing left. Memory can be such a bitch. Sometimes it's best to curate it. I looked for my dad too. Is that a bit weird? He's been gone 10 years. I rode my bike around the streets where I grew up, expecting him to appear. I returned to the park. In the park there's a lake. I kept walking until I was walking by myself.

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0: 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No, I'm a really, really hate ticket inspectors. 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
2: 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Always will be. 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
0: I like the back of dancing tracks that's just been played. That track, the Spider Wars, Native Bones, that track has got Friends and Family. And before that, Big Noise, House Hose. And before that, Little Mace, Shine Like the Sunshine. So don't go away, more music coming your way here on Z Digital and DAB+. So BJ Maxx, let's get to the music.
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0: I like to back in some tracks that's just been playing. That track that was just spun was Three Kings, the title of the track Down the Ride, and before that Knacker Blood Palm City, and before that Ocean Island Jewel. So don't go away here. More music coming your way here on Z Digital and DAB Plus. So BJ Max, let's get through the music.

0: Indeed, turn to its long time, the heads and the chasers.
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0: Of the Buccaneers and Tractors just been playing. That track that was just spun, that was called The Rumpy Band. So the track Black Fella, White Fella. And before that is, what is it? Archie Reached, Took the Children Away. And before that, Cap Comedy, They Should Not Steal. Here on That's Long Time with your host, MBJ Max.
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0: I like the backing notes and tracks that's just been playing. That track was just spun was Kelly True, Taylor Track Replace. And before that, Jessica Melboy, Taylor Track Little Things. Before that, Barker, King Brown. So don't go away here on It's On Time on Z Digital and DB Plus, your host MC Chosen.
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Welcome to another episode of Nothing But The Blues here on Zed Digital. I'm Andrew. I'm filling in for Jules again. He's out on assignment, but he has reported in. So I'm going to talk a little bit tonight about the Blues Association of Southeast Queensland's Memphis Challenge. Got the same song, different artist for you. There's going to be a little bit of ZZ Top, because sadly Frank Beard passed on this a couple of weeks back. So I'll do a little bit of tribute and talk about, Frank, as I recall him. Anyway, let's get straight into Rory Gallagher, Messing with the Kid.

0: 好。
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1: Lightning Hopkins there. Mojo hand. A little bit of Texas blues, and we're going to talk a little bit about Texas blues in just a second, but first I've got a quote for why someone should buy a Ferrari, which sounds a little bit out of context, but you'll get it in just a moment. I can leave for the party later. I can still get there first. I can stay longer and then still be in bed with somebody, someone before anybody else. So Frank Beard said that, and he basically was sort of describing to Jeremy Clarkson the advantages of owning Ferraris. So I don't know which car he bought first, but I believe it was a Charro Blue 308 GTS, which he bought new. He then bought other cars. He had a Testarossa, which was the 1986 version, not the 1950s version. He had a Dino 246 GTS, a California Spider, and a 275 GTB Spider as well. All of those were factory cars. The one car that he seemed to enjoy the most and screamed around Houston in and essentially scared the living daylights out of Billy Gibbons and Frank was a 250 GTO Spider replica. Now, if you saw this car, it was done in aluminium, and it was a perfect recreation of what the factory might have done if they had to cut the roof off a 250 GTO. As I said, it was an aluminium body car, had all of the gauges, the interior, the cockpit all decked out exactly like it would have been a GTO, and they had cars that they could copy. It had the same running gear, so it had a dry sump 3-litre V12, five-speed gearbox. And at the end of the day, it would have looked, felt, and driven just like its contemporaries. The difference being it was built out of a 250 GTE, which probably at the time would have been about a $40,000, $50,000 Ferrari, so still not insignificant. But a common one, you know, if you like. They made 955 of those Ferraris. The GTOs, they made 39. They raced them. And effectively, Frank had this one. Nick Mason had one, a drummer for Pink Floyd. Frank thought he'd get one that looked just like it. And a GTO at the time was probably about a $12 to $15 million car. So Frank got a deal. Anyway, look, I'm going to talk a little bit about studio time and Frank's interaction with the rest of the band and all that sort of stuff in just a minute. But first, I thought I'd play us three tracks from early in their career. Just got back from Babies. Jesus just left Chicago. Both great tracks demonstrate the skill and abilities of a very innovative drummer. Frank was that guy. But of course, nobody can think about ZZ Top or Frank Beard without LaGrange.
2: Rumors spreading around in that Texas town about the shack outside LaGrange. You know what I'm talking about. Just let me know if you're gonna go to that whole mile on the range. They got a lot of nice girls.

Alrighty, probably around it was late 70s, so let's say it was 78, 79. Frank, well, put it this way, the band had met Lyndon Hudson in Houston, and Frank had basically had Lyndon move into his house and build a recording studio, with the idea being that it would become a place for ZZ Top to create ideas and take them and record them. And Hudson was big into synthesizers, and in 79, 80, it was sort of Fairlights had come out, so the synthesizer / sampler had been born, and it was quite possible to do things like sample a drum kit or a bass and record it on an album without the actual musician playing the track. So what I mean by that is you can program drums. You might use Lyndon to program the drums. Gibbons might put a bit of vocals over the top along with Dusty. Frank played golf. He was battling drugs. He used to say that he loved heroin. Not that I don't think the other members of the band really understood it. The closest thing to drugs that oversaw Gibbons near was a Diet Coke. So I think that they just felt, well, we'll do the hard yards. Frank's always there when we need him. He's a great collaborator. And honestly, the guy was a gentleman in the sense that if he called you on the phone, he was the politest Texas gentleman. And he was looking to work with the band. He wasn't, by not being in the studio, he wasn't shirking his responsibilities. Anyway, I'm going to play one track called Thug. It was on Eliminator. I think eventually Lyndon did get credit for this, but it kind of it showed the turning point for the band. Eliminator was a huge success for them. They then went on to do other things. Admittedly, by the time they got to Recycler, they'd Bill Ham, the manager, had refocused ZZ Top back on the three guys, you know, touring, going to the studio together, making a record. And that was the persona, if you like. And the Hot Rods, you know, Eliminator itself, the Hot Rod, Cadzilla, stuff that Gibbons had. Ferraris weren't really a ZZ Top thing. So you didn't really see Frank's GTO Spider whipping around in any of the video clips, which certainly saw Eliminator. So yeah, Ham had this vision of what ZZ Top was to look like, what it was to sound like, and none of that sort of fitted the Let's Be Synthesizer guys. Anyway, they certainly used them for many, many years. Frank would play to a click track from a 16 track that was basically off stage, so that they could get all the parts they needed to play the more complicated things that had synthesizers and stuff in them. And eventually they sort of rotated back to that sort of bass, drums, guitar sound that was popular ZZ Top in the 70s. Anyway, we'll listen to Thug, and I promise that will be the last ZZ Top story I tell tonight. And we'll go from there on to something else.

As the Crow Flies, Tony Joe White. Before that, Wanda Jackson, You Bug Me Bad. Screaming Jay Hawkins, Heart Attack and Vine. And something new from the Rolling Stones, You Know I'm No Good. That one was for Fruit Cup. Alrighty, so as we all know, Jules is out on assignment the last couple of weeks, 3 weeks, whatever it was. And he reports in from the Blues Association of Southeast Queensland. He's got a release from Paulette. Basically, on Sunday, the association had their Memphis Blues Challenge. To give you some idea of how popular this has become, people were queuing outside Lefties for 30 minutes before the doors opened at midday. Great vibe was set for an afternoon of great blues music. We had six acts this year, three of whom performed at last year's Memphis Blues Challenge. Shotgun Sam and his world-famous blues band, Sugarbag Blonde, and the Midnight Sound Machine. That obviously learnt a lot since last time and definitely improved their performances. There was no covers this year, only original blues songs. The winner, and who is going to Memphis to represent the Blues Association of Southeast Queensland. And remember, this is quite an achievement because the blues scene in Brisbane is quite mature. Last year, 8-Ball Aiken and Taya Charney, who I think are a great act, went to Memphis to represent Queensland. And they did well. They didn't take away the first prize, but certainly, you know, Frank Sultana a few years ago did. And so to cut a long story short, it's a prestigious thing to do. It happens around January, February every year. So the winner in going January this year is guitar soloist Leisha Louise. According to Paulette, there was no surprises there with the crowd and the musicians applauding her achievement. So that's awesome news. I downloaded, and you should do this too, I downloaded today Leisha Louise's album from Bandcamp, Strike to Ignite. So I'm going to play One Man and Woodstock off that album. It was only released maybe a month or so ago.

All right, that of course was Brothers, Built for Comfort. Before that we had Junior Wells, Baby Please Don't Go. Fiona Boys, Honey You Can Take My Man. And Jeff Healey, Don't Let Your Chance Go By. Well, look, I think we're coming up towards the end of another Nothing But the Blues this evening. Hopefully Jules back next week, and I'll stop having brain stalls when I talk. Look, normally I would play same song, different artist. I'm not going to let anybody down this week. Keb Mo had a single in the 90s that he thought was great, and I enjoyed that as well. Am I Wrong? In the 2000s, Matty T. Wall, young guitar player, just a lightning fingers guy, from out West Australia way, did a cover of it. I'm going to play them back to back. You tell me which one you prefer. I know which one I like.

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Great. A little I Want You with Party All Night Long. Up next, I'm going to do Climate for a Change. That's Uncle Rich. It's actually a new track off his album, An Eclectic Mix. And then after that, I've really been enjoying Mark Easton's new album, Dark Horse. So I'm going to play a little Roadhouse Blues. Alrighty, so I don't think I'll be back next week. I believe Jules will return.

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1: 4ZZZ acknowledges the traditional custodians of the lands from which we are broadcasting, the Turrbal and Jagera peoples. We acknowledge the strength and resilience of theirs and all Aboriginal and Torres Strait Islander cultures, especially in the years since invasion and colonisation. 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Sovereignty was never, ever ceded.
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3: 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We have Jen with Cool for Cats is back, and that is always a ripping, almost hour of terrific radio. We then have Lord Duffield himself and Chloe, who's returned, our newest contributor. Remember, Big Sound's also on this Wednesday, so get along to the station. Anyway, Jen, over to you, buddy. Enjoy.
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0: 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We pay our respects to the elders past, present and emerging of the Turrbal and Jagera people. We acknowledge that their sovereignty over this land was never ceded.

0: 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And tonight we're doing a special Cats versus Dogs episode, and I am joined in the studio by my esteemed friend.
1: It's Cal Green here. How are you going?
0: And naturally, I'm on the cats team.
1: And I'm on the dogs team.
0: And there was an animal mentioned in the song we just heard. What was it, Cal?
1: Well, actually, I don't know if you picked up on it, but he said his dog is going to be very angry that he's lost his sweater.
0: Yeah. And I think that Where's Me Jumper was what we just heard by Sultans of Ping FC. And it's just a perfect song, especially for this weather. I mean, I'm always like putting my jumper on in the morning and then taking it off and like, where did I leave it? Where's Me Jumper? And that song means something to you, doesn't it, Cal?
1: It kind of does, yeah. I was telling you this earlier, Jen, that I used to, like us oldies did back in the day, have the old pause record with the cassette listening to the radio so that I could catch all my favourite tunes. And I've still got this cassette with Sultans of Ping FC, Where's My Jumper, on it. And I can still in my head hear the back announce to it as well. It's bizarre. 35 years ago, Jen. 35 years ago. I'm so old.
0: Was that you back announcing the song? Or was it?
1: No, just listening to it on the radio, and I can still hear, you know, I think it was Mark Gugier was the Radio 1 presenter, and I can still hear his voice, you know, saying, Sultans of Ping FC, and Where's Me Jumper?

0: Hey, I'm Jenny Jump, and I'm joined in the studio with Cal. The songs you just heard was The Fauves, Dogs Are the Best People, The Cure, Love Cats, and The Cramps, Can Your Pussy Do the Dog?
1: Sorry, I didn't know that's what I was going
0: at. Yeah, so now I'm Team Cats, and Cal is Team Dog. What's one thing that is good about cats? Their purr. Their purr is pretty cool. Yeah. And what about you, Cal?
2: I thought you were going to say they're perfect. But yeah, their purr, yeah, it's pretty cool. I love when they do, I actually love when they do this, you know, when they kind of do that thing with their paws when they're happy and content?
0: Kneading, making biscuits.
2: Yes. I love that about cats. But dogs, I think, just the way they wag their tail when you've only been away for about 2 minutes. It's almost like you've been on holiday for 2 weeks, but you come back after 2 minutes and it's like, oh, where have you been? Where have you been?
0: They definitely make you feel loved and appreciated, don't they?
2: They do, yeah. I never used to be a dog person. I've told you this before, Jen, but yeah, I'm absolutely all in for dogs now. Yeah, love them.
0: And what's the name of your dog?
2: He's called Eddie. Named him after, although he's not the breed from the TV show Frasier, that's who we named him after.
0: Awesome, awesome.

0: dogs.
1: Well, we just heard some cat and dog music on this Cats versus Dogs episode of Cool for Cats. We heard Wasabi Barbie with Steve Buscemi Dog, Mitch Please with Neighbourhood Cat, and Hot Sex with Long Dogs. And they're all Brisbane bands, local artists. Yay! And a Brisbane thing that just happened recently was the Ekka. And I actually surprised myself and went to the Ekka this year, and I saw the cows. I saw the Highland cows. Or are they Highland coos? So we're going to our local expert here.
2: Our Scottish animal correspondent, Callum Green, here. You can call them coos. We don't tend to walk around like saying, you know, Ochai the new, as some people do think we do in Scotland. But we do say, especially in the Highlands, we'll say things like a coo, and it's spelled C-O-O.
1: I was wondering that. Is it like, yeah, K-U-U or C-E-W, but it's...
2: It's C-O-O, I can confirm, a coo.
1: And is it a Highland coo, is it a Hilland coo?
2: It's a Hilland. Very well done, Jen. You've done your research.
1: Moo.
2: It's a Hilland coo, the new.

big and dumb. They look so stupid, they aren't much fun. Cows aren't fun. They eat to grow, grow to die, die to be ate at the hamburger fry. Cows well done. Nobody thunk it, nobody knew. No one imagined the great cow guru. Cows are one. He hid in the forest, read books with great zeal. He loved Che Guevara, a revolutionary veal. Cows say tongue. He spoke about justice, but nobody stirred. He felt like an outcast, alone in the herd. Cow doll drums. He moved, we must fight, escape or we'll die. Cows gathered around, cause the stakes were so high. Bad cow pun. But then he was captured, stuffed into a crate, loaded onto a truck where he rode to his fate. Cows are bummed. He was a scrawny calf who looked rather woozy. No one suspected he was packing an Uzi. Cows with guns. They came with a needle to stick in his thigh. He kicked for the groin, he pissed in their eye. Cow well hung. Knocked over a tractor and ran for the door. 6 gallons of gas flowed out on the floor. Run, cows, run. He picked up a bullhorn and jumped up on the hay. We are free-roving bovines. We run free today.

They crashed the gate in a great stampede, tipped over milk truck, torched all the feed. Cows have fun. 60 police cars were piled in a heap, covered in cow pies, covered up deep. Much cow dung. Black smoke rising, darkening the day. 12 burning McDonald's. Have it your way.

The president said, enough is enough, these uppity cattle, it's time to get tough. Cow dung flung. The newspapers gloated, folks sighed with relief. Tomorrow at noon, they would all be ground beef. Cows on buns. The cows were surrounded, they waited and prayed. They mooed their last moos, they chewed their last hay. Cows outgunned. The order was given to turn cows to whoppers, enforced by the might of 10,000 coppers. But on the horizon, surrounding the shoppers, came the deafening roar of chickens in choppers.

0: So Cal brought you the wonder stuff with Size of a Cow after our little cow chat.
1: Yep, it was time for that song. It's been a while.
0: And then we heard Dana Lyons with Cows with Guns. And I looked back in the Cool for Cats archives and found that I played those two songs together almost exactly 2 years ago today.
1: That is spooky, Jen.
0: Yeah. It's a moostery.
1: Yeah, it definitely is. It was the animiversary.
0: Yeah, and we're having fun here. Lots and lots of animal music, cats, dogs, and just a couple of cows thrown in. Watch out for those cow puns.
1: Move over.

0: Heartworm can be a deadly disease to your furry friend, but with the right amount of prevention, you can keep the worms away. Heartworm is a parasitic worm that can infect your pet through just one mosquito bite.
1: So, do you spray muzzy repellent on your dog before going on walks?
0: It is important to make sure your pet is well protected from these nasty parasites. Prevention is the best form of protection for your beloved pets. Heartworm is a slow onset disease. Potentially months or even years could pass before the signs become clear.
1: What are the signs?
0: Symptoms are hard to diagnose. Sadly, by the time heartworm symptoms appear, it often means the disease has spread. Some signs are a persistent cough, lethargy, weight loss, breathing difficulties, and bulging ribs. These worms ultimately cause heart and lung failure. As a dog carer, prevention must begin at 6 to 8 weeks of age with either a chewable tablet, spot-on applicator, or a yearly heartworm preventative injection.
1: Oh, so there's no need to spray doggo with muzzy repellent.
0: Once your pet has contracted heartworm, it can take months to rectify and treatment can be expensive. Ask your vet about the best preventative method for your pet. Oh, and by the way, cats can get heartworm too. 4ZZZ Cares about our communities.

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1: Hello.
0: The songs you just heard were some of the sort of, not necessarily, but sometimes the more sad things that you can have with pets. So we had Julian Baker and Torres with Sylvia, and that's where she's singing to her beautiful dog, Sylvia, that she misses her dog when she goes touring. And it is a sad, part about going on holidays. You think, oh, holidays are great, or probably for touring musicians, that might be a good thing. But, yeah, you leave your furry pal behind. So anyway, that's Sylvia's a lovely song. Then we heard Ghost Mutt with Stud Puppy. They're an awesome local band. And then the Ramones with the classic Pet Cemetery. That was the awesome Stephen King film where they buried the cat in the Indian burial ground and it came back evil. And then we heard Regurgitator Pogogo Show with Ghost Cat. And then what was that last one we heard, Cal?
1: Our last one was Pony Up. Pony Up. Sorry, sometimes I speak too fast. I need to slow down. Pony Up. And the song was called The Truth About Cats and Dogs. And then a little sad bit in brackets that nearly made me cry is that they die.
0: And wouldn't it? I know that I've been very heartbroken when a pet has passed away, and my cat is under strict instruction. She's not allowed to get sick or anything else.
1: I'm sure she totally understands.
0: Yeah, yeah.

0: We just heard the Linda Lindas with Nino, and then we're going to go out with Itchy and the Knits with Fleas, because, you know, cats and dogs, they're all great. There's no losers in this scenario.
1: Absolutely. Totally agree.
0: Yeah, but both of them, both cats and dogs can give us fleas. We don't want fleas. They don't want fleas.
1: Nobody wants fleas.
0: No. And keep enjoying listening to Zed Digital and Incubators.

0: fabulous as always, Jen, with your Cool for Cats. We do love having you contribute, and even more love your beautiful artwork that you do every episode, that you've got content with us. Terrific stuff. Now, pivot. It's back to Lord Darfield. Dan is always eclectic, and I like his dark, quiet humour that comes through. So let's settle back and listen to a bit of Lord Darfield here on Incubators on a Monday night. You're on Z Digital. Enjoy.
1: 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And thank you for clicking on 4ZZZ's Incubators, your home for all the greatest rock on your digital device. I'm your host, Lord Duffield, and please, there's no need for applause. We're going to kick today's show off with a bit of REM, and this song's close to my heart. This is their song, King of Comedy.

0: Oh, did you hear that?
1: What's that?
0: Oh my god!
1: Did you hear that?
0: Oh my god.
1: Oh my god, I think they know. I think 4ZZZ knows I haven't subscribed. Oh my gosh. Oh my god. They're gonna take away my warm inner glow.
0: Nah, they wouldn't do that, would they?
1: I don't know. I better head to 4ZZZ.org.au to make sure they don't.

And that there, here on 4ZZZ Incubators, was Kumi Crew with Where the Eagle Roams. Coming up next, I'm going to bring you Dirty Motel with their single Break You Out.

Just then we had the always fabulous Quarter Short with their song It Keeps. And coming up next, I'm going to bring you Now Sounds Midwest with their single Lost in Space.

And that was Now Sounds Midwest with Lost in Space. If they now sound Midwest, I wonder what they sounded like before. And coming up next here on 4ZZZ's Incubators, I'm going to bring you Radical Sun with their song Rain.

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1: And that was Radical Sun with Rain. And coming up next, I'm going to bring you some Creedence Clearwater Revival with their song, Have You Ever Seen the Rain? I haven't seen it, not lately, but I just heard it

0: Mighty lords and ladies, thanks for joining me for yet another session of 4ZZZ's Incubators. I've been Lord Duffield, your host, and just to play us out now, I'm going to play the always fabulous KB with her song Never Again. And that Never Again is not a comment on whether or not I'll be back. I will definitely be back to do another 4ZZZ Incubators for all you lovely lords and ladies out there.
1: Eddie on the track.

Hey, you are listening to Incubators on a Monday night on Z Digital. I'm Owen, who's just been doing the voiceovers between the contributors tonight. So we kicked off with Jen with Cool for Cats. We've just heard from Lord Duffield, Dan, with his wonderful segment. And now Chloe, our newest member, is back again for her second contribution. And just a quick reminder to go to the 4ZZZ website, 4ZZZ.org.au, for all the information about the station and what's going on. And put in your diaries for Wednesday afternoon here at the station, if you can, get along for Sounds Like Community Radio. It's a fantastic afternoon. And if you can't physically make it, then please tune in. We've got five or six artists, interviews with people from other community radio stations and the community broadcasting organisation. It's, for me, a highlight of the year. So get involved, listen, come along if you can. Righto, Chloe, it's yours, buddy. Enjoy.

Good evening. You're listening to Incubators on Zed Digital. My name is Chloe and this is my second show. I had a great time last week and I'm very lucky to be back. You've just heard Morningside by Blue Diner, who are playing this Friday, September 4th at the Junk Bar, where they're opening for Local the Neighbour. He's up next with his single Hard.

This is Incubators on Zed Digital. You've just heard a song from the band Dive called Under the Sun. This band has just released a new single called The Fountain last week, and I have been loving it recently. Next up, we've got Ancient Channels with Black Metals.

0: You're listening to Incubators on Zed Digital. We've just listened to the new song from Julia Jacklin, who's got an album called The Gem coming out on the 25th of September. Next up, we've got Head Chef by Divers, who are playing at Big Sound on the 1st and 2nd of September. And following that, we've got Millie Strange, who is playing the free 4ZZZ car park gig Sounds Like Community Radio on Wednesday the 2nd, which kicks off at 1 p.m. I'm Chloe. Thanks for listening to Incubators. We'll catch you next week, or maybe at some of the Big Sound gigs. Have a good night.
1: There's going to be some foul language coming up. Tune out now if you cannot deal with it, mate. Sorry, not sorry.

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0: Red house, stag house, sad house and dead house. 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

0: In the past few years, there have been some changes in the rules about how long you must keep tax records. Generally, you won't go wrong if you keep documentation for 5 years. That means receipts, accounts, or anything that'll be proof of purchase of any expense item. If you've paid capital gains tax, it's 5 years from the time the tax was incurred. For a period in the early 2000s, people with simple tax affairs had to keep records for just 2 years. But don't be mistaken, it's 5 years now.
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0: Hey, Charlie, did you have a good run in the yard?
1: I found a bone. Runner, see?
0: Come here, boy. That's a good doggy. You seem a bit wobbly.
1: Whoopsie.
0: Have you been drinking? Hey, what's that brownish gray thing in your ear? Geez, it's a tick.
1: Uh-oh. Get it off.
2: Rain combined with warmer temperatures means it's tick season for your pets. Ticks are nasty, sneaky, venomous little parasites and pose a lethal danger to pets. If your pet likes to spend time outdoors, in bushy areas and long grass, then you need to check your pet thoroughly for any signs of ticks, from nose to tail, as well as the anus. Pets can get ticks outside despite wearing a tick collar. When removing the tick, use tweezers and ensure you get the tick's head. Although, the best form of tick prevention includes washes, tick collars, sprays and tablets, you still really do need to check for ticks daily. Some early symptoms of tick paralysis infection are change in the animal's bark or meow, a dry cough, or an unsteady, staggering gait. If you see these symptoms, seek veterinary attention immediately. The sooner the anti-serum is given, the less chance the tick poisoning will be fatal. The most reliable way to locate ticks is to systematically rub your fingertips through your pet's coat. Feel. Don't try to look for ticks. Feel for them. Your pet will love the patting and rubbing too.
0: Hey boy, fetch. Good boy.
1: That feels good. Ruff, where's my bone? Uh-oh, I'm hungry.
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I can remember probably one of the last waves he ever surfed. 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I was standing up there, up on the hill, and he was out there, right out the back by himself. And he took off on this wave and just stood vertically on the board and came straight in, straight down the line. Never tried to turn or anything. 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

0: suck. 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

Zed Digital.

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And the faster you have to be able to work, you know. 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I mean, I can't keep up with everything that's happening. 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And the faster you

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1: 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We acknowledge that their sovereignty over this land was never ceded,
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up hope, expecting the worst of news. We gave up hope, expecting the worst. Everything to lose.

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